Special distortion. It is called Tonight, right here on the Big Rock. Hey, we all like to have fun. We all like to party. We all want to celebrate. We're going to let you know about things to celebrate this coming week. Friday, August 14th, it is Creamsicle Day. It is also Tattoo Removal Day. You didn't like the tattoo? Friday, August 14th, is the day to get rid of it and celebrate it while you're at it. Saturday, August 15th, No SpongeBob Day. For all you SpongeBob haters, that is your day. It's also Chant at the Moon Day. Don't do that in front of others. You might end up in a hospital. Just saying. Sunday, August 16th, Roller Coaster Day. Yeah, we're going to celebrate roller coasters. I used to love them, but not so much in my older days here. It's also Bratwurst Day. So those of you that love bratwurst, it's something for you to celebrate. And for all of you rum lovers, yeah, it is Rum Day. Monday, August 17th, it is Vanilla Custard Day. And I Love My Feet Day. You're going to celebrate your feet. Some people think feet are disgusting. I don't. They're just feet. Tuesday, August 18th, Bad Poetry Day. Yeah. If you think you can rhyme, maybe you can do some bad poetry. It's also Delivery Driver Appreciation Day. Not the mailman day, but the guy that delivers things off the big trucks. Wednesday, August 19th, Orangutan Day and Potato Day. We're going to celebrate potatoes and orangutans on Wednesday. And on Thursday, August 20th, it is time to celebrate National Radio Day. We love National Radio Day. And it is also Bacon Lovers Day. It has its own day. I thought it was every single day of the year. I love bacon every day. There you go. You got things to celebrate all week long. Hey, right now, we're heading over to Philadelphia. Well, not really, but we're going to celebrate the Philadelphia Rock and Rollers with our 80s threesome. It's our shout out to Philly.

Hey, still to come this hour, we have a new segment called Rockers Remembered. Also, a double shot from Ace Frehley is set. Tesla a little bit later on, and we're going deep into the vaults for some Santers. But let's keep this 80s threesome of Philadelphia rockers going. It's Hall & Oates.

There's a lot of rock soldiers out there, aren't there? Ace Frehley, wrapping up two from him. And we've got a brand new segment that we are starting. We're going to be taking a look back. Take some time to remember the rockers that we have lost this week in history. We're going to be keeping their spirit alive. It is Rockers Remembered. The biggest name probably almost of any rocker died this week back in 1977 at 42 years old. Elvis Presley passing away. In 2020, this week in 2020, three rockers passed away all in the same week. Pete Way from UFO, Wasted, and Fastway. He died at the age of 69 from a vehicle accident. At 64 years old, Red Hot Chili Peppers member Jack Sherman passed away. And also, this week back in 2020, Quiet Riot drummer Frankie Benelli died at the age of 68 from pancreatic cancer. Jack Russell, we remember him as the singer of Great White, passing away this week in 2024. And although not a rocker, she's still a music icon, and we can't forget her. Passing away this week in 2018 at 76 years old, it was Aretha Franklin. So rest in peace to all of those rockers.

Some rockers from our great white north of Canada. That is Santers with Can't Shake You. Here is Tesla. It's What You Give on the Big Rock.

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later on. And we have our dumbass. Yeah, we're going to Barcelona, Spain. The dumbass this week. Don't go anywhere. You're going to want to hear about this. It's the Big Rock keeping the music alive.

0: Their debut single from 1989. It is Tora Tora, Walking Shoes here on the Big Rock. Hey, we are making our way down to Barcelona, Spain this week. Any of you ever been in Barcelona? I haven't. I've been in Barcelona, New York, but I've never been to Spain. It might be kind of fun. Anyways, a guy from Colombia, he arrived at their airport on a flight from Bogota. This happened back in June. He was acting a bit off, very nervous. His hair was all disheveled. The guy's behavior caught the attention of the airport cops. They became more than suspicious, especially about that hair. It was actually a toupee, a very, very poorly fitted toupee. Officers approached him and had the dude remove his wig. Then they found something else stuck to his head. A package. But not just any package. No, this was a very expensive package worth about $34,000. And it was filled with cocaine. Yeah, he was smuggling. You know, I've heard of it called nose candy, but I've never heard of it called skull candy. Hey, either way, bad toupee or not, this guy, he is our
1: Dumbass
0: of the Week.

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This Big Rock salute and shout out goes to you and to Kent's Crypt for being one of our great affiliates. Thank you all so much, and let us know that you're listening in. 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Hey, it's time for the last Big Rock double shot of the week. It's live. This week, it is Supertramp.

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1: When you go home tonight, you must take the long way home.

That is Utopia featuring Todd Rundgren. It's a Love in Action here on the Big Rock. Richie Blackmore joined his former band Deep Purple for the very first time in 33 years at a show in Wantagh, New York on Wednesday night. The 81-year-old guitarist, who was one of the co-founders of Deep Purple way back in 1968, joined the band for a rendition of Smoke on the Water. You can check it out online. It sounded really cool. It really did. This isn't a reunion per se. They're not getting back together with Richie. It was just a one-time thing. He lives near Wantagh, got a hold of the band, said, "Hey, do you mind if I come out and play?" And the rest is history. So that was pretty cool right there. Co-founders of Kiss, Gene Simmons and Paul Stanley, they're going to throw out a ceremonial first pitch at a Los Angeles Angels game. They're going to be playing Kansas City Royals. That's taking place on August 15th. Due to some fractured vertebrae that Joan Jett has, she's had to cancel some upcoming concerts in September. Geddy Lee says that Rush, they are not currently thinking about any new music, so don't get your hopes up there. But new music from Heart is on the way. Yeah, Nancy Wilson says that the recording is all done and that it is almost finished. It'll be their first album since 2016's Beautiful Broken. And lastly, Lindsey Buckingham says that his relationship with Stevie Nicks and Fleetwood Mac has been repaired and that they talk regularly. They also say that Fleetwood Mac has been working on a documentary that will be coming out in 2027. It has sparked some rumors of a Fleetwood Mac reunion, but I've heard in the past, Mick Fleetwood says that it's probably not going to happen now that not all of the band members are still living.

It's time for the official Johnny J advice for the week. You know, since it is carnival and fair season, never mind what your gut tells you. Go ahead, get on that rickety old carnival ride. It's safe. Don't worry about them bolts that are underneath it. And the carny operator, just because his name is Crazy One-Eyed Willie, it's safe. Hey, my friends, it is time for us to head on out of here and wrap things up for this week. We will be right back here on this great station again next week. In the meantime, let us know what you want to hear. 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And while you're there, go on Facebook, facebook.com/bigrockradio, and you can participate in our band brawl and our song wars, and check out all of the news and information that we put on there as well. Until next week, everybody, peace out, rock on, stay safe. I am Johnny J. I am out of here. We are going home this week with some Mick Jagger.

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0: Come in. Welcome. I'm E.G. 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Sleep seems like a simple human right, does it not? Like eating and clothing the body. If you were hungry and came to me for food, would I hesitate to give it to you? Of course not. If you had nothing to wear, would I not give you something of my own? Certainly I would. But if you needed sleep, a few hours of precious oblivion, how could I help you? I couldn't. You are an insomniac, and there is nothing I can do about it.
1: Empty your mind. Relax. Count to 100. Count to 1,000. Count to 1,000,000. Lie on your back. Lie on your stomach. Try your right side now, the left side. Let go. 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Empty your mind. Oh, Lord. I'm right back where I started. And I'm wide awake.
0: Our mystery drama, Insomnia, was written

0: If you are not, my congratulations. There is really nothing more to be said on the subject, but stay with me while the story called Insomnia unfolds.
1: One, two, three, four. The clock struck four and stopped. I heard it strike three, I heard two, I heard one. I heard 12. I kind of liked 12. Went on for quite a while. But just as I was getting friendly with it, it stopped. There then ensued silence. Total silence. The absolute, complete absence of sound. It's all around me, that silence. There's nothing in this room but silence. And me. Me, smack dab in the middle of silence. Oh, I can't endure one more second. Come here, you. Not one more second of this. Silence. Oh, come on, Bill, pick up your phone. At last.
2: Hello.
1: Hello, Bill.
2: Who is this?
1: Yes.
2: What?
1: Listen, I'm sorry to wake you up.
2: Hey, who is this?
1: It's your mother, Bill.
2: Mom?
1: The very same.
2: Well, what's up? Something wrong?
1: Nothing wrong.
2: It's my mother. What'd you say, Mom?
1: Who are you talking to?
2: Oh, Phyllis. She wanted to know who I was talking to. You woke her up, too, you know?
1: Well, I'm sorry.
2: Hey, what time is it, anyway?
1: It's 3 minutes past four in the morning.
2: What is it? What's the trouble?
1: I can't sleep.
2: Look, Mom, I'm sorry about that,
1: well,
2: but...
1: it's just so quiet here. You have no idea how
2: quiet... Well, it's quiet here, too, or it was until the phone rang. She can't sleep, she says.
1: Look, Bill, tell Phyllis I'm sorry. I went to bed at 11:30, and I've just been lying here ever since, listening to the silence. And it's getting louder and louder. Silence. And it's starting to... deafen me.
2: Listen, Mom, you got a pill you could take?
1: A pill?
2: Yeah.
1: No, I haven't got a pill, and I wouldn't take one if I had one.
2: Oh, no, just this once.
1: There's no such thing as just this once with pills. You take one, you're hooked for life.
2: Well, not necessarily.
1: Yes, necessarily. I'm surprised you don't know that.
2: Well, I do,
1: anyway,
2: but...
1: even if I had one, if I was willing to take it, I have to get up at 7 o'clock to get to the bookstore by 9, so what good would a pill do, even if I had it? And even if I would take it, which I haven't, and I wouldn't.
2: Mom, I don't know what you want me to do about it.
1: Oh, Nothing, I guess.
2: I have to get up at 7, too, you know?
1: I know, and I am sorry. I just thought maybe the sound of a human voice might help.
2: Well, isn't there somebody else you could call? Some friend, maybe?
1: They wouldn't be a friend anymore if I called them at 10 minutes past four in the morning.
2: Well... gee, Mom, I...
1: Wait a minute. You've given me an idea.
2: Yeah?
1: There's Mrs. Corey.
2: Who's Mrs. Corey?
1: Oh, she lives next door. They moved in a couple of weeks ago.
2: You know her?
1: No, I don't know her.
2: Well, what makes you think you...
1: Well, she cleans her house at night.
2: She what?
1: She cleans her house at night. I've seen her vacuuming and dusting, running the washer dryer even. I don't know what she does in the daytime, but at night she cleans. So, I could call her... ask her if I can come over and help her clean.
2: If you think she'd like that.
1: I know what. I won't call her. I'll just go over there and I'll ring the bell. I'll tell her I can't sleep and ask her if I can wax her floors. Thanks for the suggestion, Bill. And tell Phyllis I'm sorry I woke her up. Mrs. Corey, my name is Anita Dwyer, and I live next door to you, the White House with the big maple out front. I couldn't help but notice that you were cleaning your house. I thought maybe I could give you a hand. Oh, please, Mrs. Corey. My name is Anita Dwyer, and I can't sleep. Oh, Mrs. Corey?
3: Yeah, I'm Mrs. Corey.
1: Oh, Mrs. Corey... have you ever had insomnia?
3: What?
1: A night after not being able to sleep. Has that ever happened to you?
3: Why, no, I can't say that it has.
1: Well, it has to me, and it

0: terrible.
1: Oh, I'm awfully sorry, but I don't...
0: My name is Anita Dwyer. I live next door to you.
1: Oh, yes.
0: And since you moved in, I couldn't help noticing that you clean your house at night.
1: Oh, well, my husband works nights. It's the only chance I get.
0: Oh. Well, I should have thought of that.
1: Do you want to come in for a minute?
0: Could I?
1: Careful of the cat.
0: Oh.
1: I don't want her to get out.
0: Oh, yes, the cat.
1: She's supposed to stay in the house. See, once she gets out, it takes hours to find her.
0: Uh-huh.
1: Oh, sit down, please.
0: Thank you.
1: I'm sorry about your insomnia. Gee, that must be awful.
0: Oh, it is, really. It's, you know, the silence, the stillness that gets to me. I went to bed at 11:30, and the silence was just like a big cloud hanging over me. A big black cloud. And finally, a few minutes ago, I called my son. It was a terrible thing to do. I mean, not only did I wake him up, I woke up Phyllis. That's my daughter-in-law. I don't know if she'll ever forgive me.
1: Oh, I'm sure she will.
0: Well, if she's ever had insomnia, she will, but I don't think she has. She's not the type.
1: Oh, is there a type?
0: Oh, I don't know. I haven't gone into the subject deeply, but, she's got a husband, my son Bill.
1: Oh, you don't have a husband?
0: I did. I don't now.
1: Oh, well, I suppose that's why you can't sleep.
0: Yes, I suppose it is. But right now, it's the silence that I just can't stand.
1: Well, why don't you turn on the radio?
0: What, the radio?
1: Yeah, lots of people turn on the radio. They leave it on all night, you know, for company.
0: Do they really?
1: Sure. I mean, I've never done it myself personally, but I know several people who do. I mean, women especially. You know, women who are alone.
0: Oh, well, I might try that.
1: You see, whenever you wake up, there's a voice or some music or something.
0: Oh, not just that awful silence.
1: Yeah, even if what you hear isn't particularly interesting, still, it's something.
0: Oh, it's a sound.
1: That's the idea. Or so they tell me.
0: You and your husband, I suppose, you sleep in the daytime?
1: Well, you see, when he comes home, we have dinner.
0: At 6 o'clock in the morning?
1: Yeah. Oh, and I ought to be starting it about now.
0: Oh, you want me to leave?
1: No. I still have time. Please, stay a while.
0: Oh, that's awfully nice of you. Did I tell you my name? I'm Anita Dwyer.
1: Oh, I'm Sheila Corey.
0: Oh, Sheila. Oh, that's pretty. I knew the Corey part from your mailbox.
1: Oh, you're very observant.
0: Maybe I am. Ever since... Well, I take a great interest in other people's lives. I wouldn't have disturbed you if I'd thought you were sleeping.
1: Oh, no, really, it's all right.
0: Though I did call my son.
1: Yes.
0: He's all grown up now. He's 27 and married.
1: Children?
0: Not yet. Oh, people always say that, don't they? Not yet. Mm. As though they were holding their breath till it happened, till the child appeared.
1: Well, maybe they are.
0: Maybe. Some people. I didn't. I just got married and had a child. Because that's what was expected.
1: By whom?
0: What?
1: I mean, who expected it?
0: Oh, well, everybody. I mean, it's what every woman did if she was a real woman. It's what my mother did and her mother.
1: Oh, and were they the ones who expected it of you?
0: I guess so, yes. Yes, come to think of it, they were. Do you have any children?
1: No. No, my husband and I thought a child might come between us.
0: You know, I've never heard anyone say that before? You must love each other a lot.
1: We do.
0: That's wonderful.
1: Yes, it is.
0: Oh, look, I ought to be going if I'm going to get any sleep at all. I have to be up at 7 to get to the bookstore where I work. It opens at 9 sharp.
1: Well, come back again sometime.
0: I will. Thank you. And I can hardly wait to try that trick with the radio. Oh... I forgot. The radio is broken.
1: Oh, that's too bad.
0: Yes, Charles was going to take it to be fixed, but then...
1: Oh, look, I have a little transistor. Would you like to borrow it?
0: Oh, could I?
1: Yeah, it's right here in my pocket. Sometimes I play it while I'm working. Here you are. Please, take it.
0: Oh, thank you, Sheila. Thank you. Dear little radio, sing me to sleep. Talk to me. play to me. Just take away the silence. Break it and take it away.
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3: 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I'm so all alone.
0: All alone. No, not that. Not that. Okay, there.
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0: What'll I do? What'll I do? No. No. Oh, it isn't fair. It isn't right. I didn't do anything. It's wrong. It's all wrong. It isn't my fault. I didn't do anything. I didn't do anything.
4: Hello?
0: Bill, it's me. It's me. It's your mother.
4: Mom?
0: But listen, I did what I said I was going to do, all right? I went next door where the woman cleans her house at night, and she said, play the radio if the silence bothers you. And she loaned me her radio, and I got into bed, and I turned it on, and there was music. Station KYRB.
4: Hey, wait a second.
0: Music for your mood, the man said. And then they played All Alone. And, of course, I couldn't stand that, so I reached over and turned the dial, and there was Station KYRB, and they played What'll I Do? Now I'm afraid to turn it on again.
4: Mom, will you listen to me?
0: I am sorry to call you and wake you. You must think I'm crazy. I think maybe you're right.
4: Mom, shut up and listen! Okay, you listening?
0: I'm listening.
4: There is no such station as KYRB in this area or anywhere near. Did you hear me? There is no such station!
5: Who was it who said, in the dark, deep night of the soul, it is always 4 o'clock in the morning, day after day after day? Whoever said it must have been an insomniac who has lain awake many times through 4 o'clock in the morning with all its attendant fears and fantasies. I'll be back shortly with Act Two. It's safe to say that the blessing and the comfort of sleep have been appreciated since the beginning of animate life. Certainly since mankind took to writing about himself, he has written of a little sleep, a little slumber, a little folding of the hands to sleep. Those simple, sweet words are from the Holy Bible, Book of Proverbs, chapter 24, verse 33.
0: One. Two, three, stop. Silence. The silence in me, the two of us all alone in this room and not communicating. I'm not going to stand for this. Silence, you are a rotten companion. Might as well be living with a corpse. Of course, after a while, they'd bury a corpse, but the silence lives on and on and on.
6: Hello?
0: Sheila, this is Anita.
6: Oh, obviously you're not sleeping.
0: May I come over?
6: Of course.
0: Oh, Sheila, thank you. Thank you, thank you, thank you.
7: Oh, come on in, Anita.
0: Oh, thanks.
7: Oh, don't let the cat
0: no,
7: out.
0: I won't.
7: Oh, what's the matter? The radio didn't work?
0: It worked. Sort of.
7: It didn't get you to sleep, huh?
0: Maybe I didn't know how to turn it on or tune it in.
7: Well, it's simple. You push the on-off thing.
0: Yeah, I did that.
7: And then you turn the knob to whatever station you want.
0: I did all that. And all I got was station KYRB playing All Alone.
7: So you turn the knob.
0: I turned the knob, and I got station KYRB playing What'll I Do? No matter what I did, I got station KYRB.
7: I don't think I know any station like KYRB.
0: There isn't any such station. It doesn't exist.
7: Oh, come on, Anita.
0: It may exist somewhere, some little town out west, maybe, but if it does, you can't get it here in the east. The call letters here all start with W.
7: Well, that's right. They do, now that you mention it. How did you figure that out?
0: Well, I didn't. I called my son. The second time in one night I called him and woke him up, woke up his wife, too. But I was half out of my mind with All Alone and What'll I Do? Maybe I'm all the way out of my mind. Do you think so?
7: Why, no. I don't think so. You want to know what I do think, Anita?
0: I certainly do. I am beyond thinking.
7: No, it isn't the silence. It's the solitude.
0: What?
7: Well, did your husband die or anything?
0: As far as I'm concerned, he died and everything.
7: Oh?
0: We're halfway through a divorce, Charles and I.
7: Oh, I see.
0: Well, you don't, but that's all right. Go on with what you were saying about solitude. That interests me.
7: Well, I think what you need is a pet.
0: A pet?
7: Yeah, like maybe a dog.
0: A dog? A dog would be nice. A shaggy dog.
7: Yeah, it could sleep by your bed or under it or on it.
0: Oh, that would be nice. Oh, but I can't have a dog.
7: Why not?
0: I work all day. What would the poor animal do all day while I'm at work? I can't have a dog. He'll just sleep in.
7: All right, what about a cat? Cats are wonderful, and they're supposed not to care too much if you're not there all the time. Now, I never quite believed that, but...
0: No, cats stare at you.
7: They what?
0: Well, look. Look at your cat right now. Huh? Staring at me.
7: Oh, well, that doesn't mean anything.
0: Well, it does if you're a guilty person like me. I feel as though they're sizing me up and passing judgment against me.
7: Oh, now, Anita.
0: Deciding what to do with me, and it is nothing good.
7: All right. So a cat's out, a dog's out. What about a bird?
0: A bird?
7: Yeah, maybe a canary. You could get a pretty little cage for it, and you could hang it in a sunny window.
0: Yes, I could hang it over the dressing table in my bedroom.
7: Oh, now you're talking. They're not much trouble. You just clean the cage once a day, and you give them bird seed and fresh water. Oh, and a cuddle bone.
0: Well, a cuddle bone?
7: Yeah, they peck at it, you know, to sharpen their beaks, and it gives them lime and salts, which they need. That's what I'm told.
0: Oh, so seed, water, and a cuddle bone. That sounds easy.
7: And it'll sing like crazy. You'll get a canary.
0: I'll do it on my lunch hour. And buy a pretty cage and hang it over my dressing table. Oh, Sheila, thank you. I'll name it after you. One, two, three, four. Oh, Sheila. What's the matter with you? This morning you were singing like an angel. When I came home from work, there you were in your cage chirping away. Now when I most need you, when it's 4 o'clock in the morning and I'm lonely and it's dark, you don't make a sound. Dark. Is it because it's dark that you don't sing? Well, of course, it's the daylight. It's the sun that makes you sing. Well, not me. You won't sing for me. You'll just huddle there in your cage while I huddle in my bed, both of us, in the dark.
8: Come on in, Mom.
0: Oh, I hope you don't mind.
8: Why should I mind?
0: Well, me coming to your office like this. I thought maybe you'd drive me home if you're ready to leave, that is. If you're not, I can take the bus.
8: No, sure. I'll drive you home. I'm finished here.
0: Oh, thank you, Bill. Thank you.
8: Nothing to it.
0: I just didn't want to go into that house alone.
8: Are you still having trouble sleeping?
0: Oh, you don't know. You'll never know. Anyway, I hope you'll never know.
8: You don't look so good.
0: Well, thanks a lot.
8: No. I mean, you look tired.
0: Well, you'd look tired if you hadn't slept for a month.
8: Why do you think you can't sleep?
0: Oh, first I thought it was maybe the silence, that awful stillness. So my neighbor, Sheila Corey, she gave me her little transistor. Oh, I told you what happened with that.
8: Yeah, you must have been hysterical. You couldn't have heard any station KYRB.
0: So you said, and I take your word for it, but I did hear All Alone, and what'll I do?
8: You think you did?
0: I did. I heard them. I know what I heard, for heaven's sake. You think I didn't hear what I heard?
8: I think you heard what was in your mind.
0: I know what I heard.
8: I had lunch with Pop yesterday.
0: Oh, you did? How is he? As if I care?
8: It's all right. He asked for you.
0: Well, now you can tell him I asked for him.
8: I will. Well, when I see him.
0: Did I tell you about Sheila?
8: Oh, yeah, the lady next door. You told me.
0: No. I mean Sheila the bird.
8: Oh, you didn't tell him anything about a bird, no.
0: I bought a bird, a canary, and I named it Sheila after the lady next door because it was her idea I should have a bird.
8: I never knew you liked birds.
0: Well, I don't dislike them. After I bombed with the radio, Sheila decided we sort of decided between us that it wasn't just the silence, that it was the solitude.
8: Yeah?
0: That was keeping me awake, so I should have a pet for company. That's when I bought the canary.
8: And?
0: Didn't work, because canaries don't sing at night.
8: Well, I could have told you that.
0: Probably the fool bird twittered away all day while I was at work, but at night, no.
8: Mom, I wish I could tell you what to do.
0: You think I could get a job working night?
8: Doing what?
0: I don't know. Anything. I mean, there must be something. Bill, do you think Phyllis would mind if I moved into that little room in the back of your house? I wouldn't be there all day, and I could eat out. It would be just for sleeping purposes.
8: I don't know, Mom.
0: Oh, all right, forget it. Forget I ever mentioned it.
8: I'll talk to Phyllis about it.
0: No, don't. It was a terrible idea. Forget it.
8: Well, come on, I'll drive you home.
0: I am 57 years old, and I must be able to figure out some way to get some sleep. And I will. Relax. Think happy thoughts. Let go. Oh, I've been over all that.
8: Well, here we are.
0: Oh, yes. Here we are. Would you like to come in? Just for a minute, I could show you my bird.
8: Oh, sure. Now, I can't stay long. Phyllis is expecting me home.
0: Oh, of course, I know that. We'll just take one little peek at Sheila, and then you can trundle on home. Come on. Maybe she'll be singing. The sun hasn't set yet. When the sun's out, she sings like a... like a bird. Come on upstairs.
8: Is that where you keep it?
0: Mm-hmm, in my bedroom. And that's where she was supposed to keep me company so I could sleep. That was the original idea. I hung the cage by the window over my dressing table. She's very happy there all day when I'm not home. At night, she puts her head under her wing and sleeps like a log, while I lie in my bed and listen to the silence and stare at the dark and feel the solitude. But soon the sun comes up and starts shining through the window, and she starts in on her aria. I get dressed and go to work.
8: I'm awfully sorry, Mom.
0: I know you are, darling. Well, there she is. Isn't that a pretty cage?
8: Ooh, where's the bird?
0: In the cage. Where else?
8: Mom, something's wrong here.
0: Well, what do you mean? What can be wrong?
8: Mom, there's just feathers in the cage.
0: Feathers?
8: Mom, some cat got in and, I killed your cat.
0: Oh, no.
8: And it's probably still in the house. Oh, look, I'll go take a look.
0: No, don't look. Don't look. It isn't the cat's fault. It's mine. No, that's right. It's my fault. You see? I left the window open, and the cat climbed up the maple tree and came in through the window and jumped on the dressing table and reached into the cage and killed the bird. That's the perfectly natural thing for a cat to do. No, see, so there, I'm the one. I'm the one who bought the bird and the cage and put the bird in the cage and hung it over the dressing table and left the window open. I did it. I'm a terrible, stupid person, and I do terrible, stupid things. No wonder I can't sleep.
5: Men have brooded on sleep for centuries. Samuel Daniel, in 1592, wrote, "Sleep, son of the sable night, brother to death, in silent darkness born." 200 years later, Shelley wrote of death and his brother, sleep. And in the next century, Tennyson called sleep death's twin brother. What is this little death we crave so ardently and fear so much? I'll be back shortly with Act 3. If you think about sleep, you have to think about the dreams that come with sleep. Dreams are the expression of your innermost self while your mind is dormant and your critical faculties relaxed. Could we not conclude from this that far from being akin to death, sleep is the state of being most closely connected to life? Perhaps we only truly live in our dreams.
0: The wearier I get, the less I can sleep. It's as though I've come to the end of weariness, accepted that as the normal way to be, and I plod on, more tired and more tired and more.
7: Oh, hello, Anita. Come on in. Oh, please, don't let the cat out.
0: No, I won't.
7: Well, sit down. You want something to eat, drink?
0: No, thank you. And thanks for not suggesting hot milk.
7: Oh, you tried it.
0: Weeks ago.
7: No good, huh?
0: Nothing's any good.
7: The canary didn't help?
0: Canaries don't sing at night, Sheila.
7: Oh, I never thought of that.
0: Anyway, the canary's dead.
7: It's dead?
0: A cat got into the house and killed it.
7: Not my cat.
0: I didn't say...
7: My cat never leaves the house.
0: It doesn't matter what cat. It's my fault. I hung the cage over the dressing table and I left the window open and the cat, whatever cat... climbed up the maple tree, came in through the window, jumped up on the dressing table, and did what came naturally. End of canary.
7: Oh, I'm terribly sorry, but it wasn't my cat, Anita.
0: No, it was me. It was my fault. I did it. Bill, my son, was with me when we found it. I guess I got hysterical and he calmed me down. We talked about this... this thing, this insomnia. We decided that it was the darkness in addition to everything else that was getting to me. I mean, I close my eyes and it's dark, then my eyelids fly open and there's more darkness. So, Bill said to get a nightlight, and that's what I'm going to do.
7: A nightlight, huh?
0: I thought I'd get one of those votive candles, you know, like they have in churches.
7: Well, that would be pretty.
0: I mean, it's such a nice, soft light, just enough to drive away the terrible darkness.
7: Oh, Anita, I have a feeling it's going to work.
0: I hope so. Oh, I hope so. There you are. My little nightlight. Oh, you're pretty. And so to bed. Oh, it's lovely. Now I can sleep. I know I can sleep. See the shadows. See the dark shadows. All different shapes and sizes. Trembling. Wavering. Oh, Lord, they frighten me. Look at that one. Tall. Thin. What is it? Who is it? What does it want?
9: Anita. We need to talk.
0: Charles?
9: We need to talk, Anita.
0: I hate people who say we need to talk. Then they never say anything.
9: Anita, I want a divorce.
0: Oh. Well, you've said something, all right.
9: You must have seen it coming.
0: I guess I didn't look.
9: You must have sensed something.
0: I didn't sense what you just said. A divorce. I didn't sense that.
9: I'm sorry, Anita.
0: Though there have been signs, I have to admit that.
9: Really sorry.
0: Those silent dinners every now and then, the urgent errands afterward, the sudden trips out of town.
9: I'm really terribly sorry.
0: Will you, for heaven's sake, stop saying you're sorry? That's what you say when you forget my birthday, which incidentally you have done for the past 5 years.
9: I'm sorry. I'm sorry, I forgot.
0: Sorry is not what you say when you are demanding a divorce.
9: I am not demanding.
0: Of course you are.
9: I'm asking.
0: You know perfectly well that asking is the same as demanding.
9: No, it isn't.
0: With me, it is. And you knew it would be, didn't you?
9: Well...
0: I mean, I'm hardly the type to hang on to a man against his will.
9: I'm sorry, Annie. Oh, I'm sorry.
0: You just got tired of living with me, didn't you?
9: Well,
0: of course you did. I understand that. I got tired of living with you occasionally.
9: Really? Did you?
0: But not to the point of asking for a divorce. Now I wish I had, since it's all going to add up to the same thing.
9: Anita.
0: I thought you and I would walk into the sunset together. If not precisely hand in hand, at least shoulder to shoulder. But it's not to be, is it?
9: I'm sorry, Anita.
0: Stop saying that. Pretty soon you'll be telling me how hard this is for you.
9: It is hard. We've been married almost 30 years.
0: I know that.
9: So, of course, it's hard.
0: If you're looking for pity from me, I haven't got any.
9: I'm not.
0: Okay. Who is she?
9: Who?
0: Who is she and how old?
9: How old?
0: Blonde or brunette? Fat or thin? Tall or short?
9: She's not very tall. She's blonde.
0: Oh, for heaven's sake, I didn't really want to know.
9: Ask me.
0: That's just my own special form of self-torture, so I can carry her picture around in my head. Short, blonde, thin. I'm sure she's thin.
9: Yes, yes, she is.
0: And young. I know she's young. How old is she?
9: 23.
0: Well, that's young, all right.
9: Anita, we didn't mean to hurt you. It just happened. We fell in love. We didn't mean to. It just happened.
0: Stop it! Will you please stop it? If there's one thing worse than I'm sorry, it's just happened.
9: I don't know what you want me to say.
0: I don't want you to say anything. I just want you to get out. Get out of my sight. Just leave me alone. Leave me alone with a life I don't know what to do with.
9: If that's what you want.
0: It's not what I want. It's what I'm stuck with.
9: I'm sorry. Terribly sorry.
0: That's how it happened. And here I am, in the silence, in the solitude, in the dark, with shadows. Oh, what's that? The little sound. The little light. A little crack of light.
7: Now, what's the matter here? Oh, is my little girl crying? What's the matter with my precious baby? Oh, you should be asleep, sweetheart. Can't you go to sleep? Well, Mommy will just sit here next to your crib and maybe sing you a little song. Would you like that? Sure you would.

0: What? Oh, it's a phone. Oh, hello?
1: Mom?
0: Who's this?
1: It's me. It's Bill.
0: Oh, Bill.
1: You all right?
0: I'm all right.
1: Well, you sound funny.
0: I was asleep when the phone rang.
1: Asleep? It's only 10 o'clock.
0: Really?
1: Well, it never entered my head you'd be asleep at 10 o'clock.
0: It never entered mine either.
1: Well, look, I'd never have phoned if I'd thought that you were...
0: Did you want something, Bill?
1: Yeah, I wanted to come over and see you, but if you're sleeping, I wouldn't want to.
0: No, that's all right. Come on over if you want to.
1: But if you're sleeping...
0: It's all right, really. It's all right. Come on over. Me? I was asleep at 10 o'clock. I can't believe it. It's impossible. I must have been absolutely exhausted. That must have been it. But I don't think that was it. There was something else. I was thinking about Charles. I was remembering. And I think I was crying. Well, I know I was crying. I remember crying a lot. And then I heard something. I saw something. And then there was somebody who... Who did what? Oh, that's Bill. It was Bill calling that woke me up.
2: Mom, I'm so sorry I woke you up.
0: No, it's all right. Don't give it another thought. Come on in.
2: I never would have phoned if I'd thought you...
0: Come, sit down.
2: Imagine you being asleep at 10 o'clock.
0: It's amazing, isn't it? After all these weeks.
2: I guess the old insomnia has come to an end.
0: It looks like it.
2: Just had to run its course, I guess.
0: I guess so. So what did you want to see me about, Bill?
2: I really wanted to apologize.
0: Apologize? Apologize for what?
2: For the way I talked to you the other day.
0: I don't remember you saying anything you need to apologize for.
2: Remember when you asked me, could you sleep in that little room at the back of the house?
0: Oh, that.
2: I think I kind of brushed you off.
0: Oh, well, I don't know. You said you'd have to talk to Phyllis about it. That's only natural. I mean, who wants a mother moving in or a mother-in-law? Nobody, that's who.
2: That wasn't the reason.
0: Anyhow, I wouldn't have done it.
2: The reason was, Phyllis is going to have a baby.
0: A baby? Phyllis is going to have a baby?
2: Yeah, and I wasn't absolutely certain when I talked to you.
0: Oh.
2: As a matter of fact, Phyllis was seeing the doctor the same day.
0: Phil, that's so wonderful. I'm so pleased.
2: You'll be a grandmother.
0: I know.
2: You don't mind?
0: Mind? Why should I mind?
2: Well, that little room will be the baby's room.
0: Of course it will.
2: Otherwise, we'd have been glad to have you use it,
0: I wouldn't have done it anyway. It was just that I couldn't sleep.
2: Well, and now you can.
0: You know what? I will be your babysitter.
2: We hope so. Not that we'll want to impose on you.
0: Impose? Oh, that's not imposing.
2: Yeah, you never know.
0: You and Phyllis can go out wherever you want, and I'll come over and be with the baby. And if it cries...
2: You'll pick it up. I know you will.
0: Not necessarily, but I will. Go into that little back room, and I'll say, well, now... What's the matter here? What's the matter with the precious baby? Can't you go to sleep, sweetheart? And then I'll sit down on a little chair, and I'll sing a little song like, Rock-a-bye, baby, in the treetop. And pretty soon that baby will be sound asleep. You want a bet?
2: Is that what you used to do with me, sing Rock-a-bye Baby?
0: Did I? Let me see, I can't remember.
2: I'll bet you did.
0: No, I don't think so. You know what I did? I sang Hut Set Ralston on the Rilla Rock. That's what I sang, and you just loved it.
2: Hut, hut, what?
0: It was a very popular song of the day. Hut Set Ralston on the Rilla Rock, and a brawler, Stewart.
2: Crazy.
0: Yeah, crazy. Your father thought it was terrible. Not his idea of a lullaby, but it put you to sleep.
2: Speaking of my father,
0: What about him?
2: I had lunch with him today.
0: Oh, did you?
2: Mom, I don't think he's very happy.
0: Really?
2: Yeah, this chick he's got.
0: A short, blonde, young?
2: Too young.
0: Oh?
2: She jogs, plays tennis, soccer.
0: Soccer?
2: Yeah, it's wearing him out.
0: I don't wonder. Soccer?
2: Mom, he can't take it.
0: Well, she's what he wanted.
2: Not anymore, I don't think.
0: Is that so?
2: I think he'd like to come back, Mom.
0: You don't say.
2: He sort of hinted around about it.
0: No kidding.
2: I think he wanted me to find out how you'd feel about it.
0: About his coming back here?
2: Yeah. I'll probably be seeing him again next week. What should I tell him?
0: Tell him I'll think about it.
3: Silence, solitude, darkness. These are the fears of infancy, and they can combine to produce a morbid anxiety. Strangely enough, they can reappear many, many years later when one is alone and there is no light and there is no sound. A little light, a presence, a human sound. Simple things, are they not? Having nothing at all to do with power, position, or affluence. Simple things an infant needs to sleep. And adults, too. Because somewhere, in the deepest recesses of our minds, all of us are only grown-up babies. Our cast included Terry Keane, Russell Horton, and Carol Tytel. The entire production was under the direction of Hyman Brown. This is E.G. Marshall inviting you to return to our Mystery Theater for another adventure in the macabre. Until next time, pleasant

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held out to the bitter end. 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Susan painted pictures sitting down like the Buddha sat.

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0: shit was just a nihilist. Ronnie was much more my style, cause she wrote songs just like this. Jezebel went 40 days drinking nothing but Perrier. Dinah drove her Chevrolet into the San Francisco Bay. Judy came from Ohio, she's a Scientologist. Amaranta, here's a kiss, I chose you to end this list. Eight lines about 44 women.
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1: Everybody loves a mystery. 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

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This is the heavy, heavy monster sound. 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

0: 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It's a light, bright and breezy mix of music with lots of interviews from your favourite stars of the 60s, 70s and 80s. 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Right here on Northeast Philadelphia Community Radio, your neighbourhood voice.
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Dating from the commencement of significant human impact on Earth's geology and ecosystems, including anthropogenic climate.

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0: 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It's a light, bright and breezy mix of music with lots of interviews from your favourite stars of the 60s, 70s and 80s. 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

0: 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I love tracking down and chatting to the people who make the music, and I can think of nothing better than putting a smile on your face as together we relive some of the best days of our collective youth. 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

Greetings and welcome to this week's edition of Reggae Through the Decades. We're going to be playing your great reggae music from the 60s, 70s, 80s and 90s. Starting this week's show will be from 1964. Chris Blackwell, a British Jamaican entrepreneur, brought Millie Small to the UK. He became her manager and legal guardian because Millie was only 16 years old. Her first recording, Don't You Know, made little impact, but Blackwell then recruited guitarist and arranger Ernest Raglin and his musicians, who rearranged the song My Boy Lollipop by Barbie Gow into a ska-driven classic hit. My Boy Lollipop reached number 2 in the UK for Millie. So here it is, Millie and My Boy Lollipop.

Gonna have the Wailers now with a song recorded in 1966 called Bend Down Low, produced by Robert Marley. Now the Wailers need no introduction, but here we have Bob Marley, Peter Tosh, Bunny Wailer and Rita Marley. Recorded this song on their own independent label called Wailer Soul. Obviously the first four letters of the Wailers and the Soulettes, of which Rita Marley sang with. It was originally recorded by the Wailing Wailers at Studio One in the 62 to 66 period, but this version has the backing band as the Soul Brothers, and like I said, you have Rita Marley singing on it. So, here it is, the Wailers and Bend Down Low.

1966. We're going to play you this track from Alpharetta Anderson. It's called Pied Piper, and she grew up on Kingston's Beechwood Avenue. In the mid-60s, Rita met Bob Marley as she was a member of the Soulettes alongside her cousin Constantine Walker and Marlene Gifford, whom Bob Marley mentored and managed at Studio One as the group. Rita and Bob married in February 66, and in 68, when Bunny Wailer was jailed for cannabis possessions for a few months, Rita joined the Wailers. In 74, she was part of Bob's backing vocal group, the I3s, alongside Marcia Griffiths and Judy Mowat. And after Bob's death in 81, Rita sang as a soloist. So let's go back to 1966. This is Pied Piper from Rita Marley.

Next, we're going to hear from Yvonne Harrison and The Chase that was recorded in 1967. She was backed by Tommy McCook and the Supersonics, and the producer was Arthur Duke Reed on Treasure Isle Records. Now, Yvonne was born Yvonne Adams in Kingston. She is the sister of the musician and singer Glenn Adams, and she's cousin to the ska reggae legend Derek Morgan. Yvonne teamed up with Roy Panton as one of the first Jamaican ska rock steady duo singing together. And Yvonne and Ray married, so she's now known as Yvonne Panton, and they still perform together today. So let's go back to 1967. Here comes Yvonne Harrison and The Chase.

Nice bit of classic rock steady is coming next. We're going to go back to 1967 and hear a track from Keith and Tex called Stop That Train. Now, Keith and Tex were actually Keith Rowe and Philip Texan Dixon, and the guys nearly did not have a singing career. They originally started out as a five-piece vocal group, and they auditioned for the likes of Prince Buster, Clement Dodds, and Arthur Duke Reed. But after three failed auditions, they lost their confidence, and the guys split. But Keith and Tex, with that Never Say Die spirit, carried on and auditioned for a new producer, Mr. Derek Harriott, who actually offered them a recording contract. Their biggest success came in 1967 with a cover of the Spanish Tonian ska song Stop That Train, now turned into a rocksteady classic. So here it is. Here comes Keith and Tex and Stop That Train.

and we're going to have a track from the vocal Kingston group called the Gay Lads, who were considered one of the top rock steady groups of the period. Now, they were formed in 63 by members Harris B.B. Seaton, Winston Delano Stewart and Morris Roberts. And although the lifespan of the group only lasted 10 years until 73, there was a considerable amount of changes to the group. Now, the early successes of the group were at Studio One with Clement Dodds, and they also provided backing vocals for artists such as Ken Parker, Ken Booth and Delroy Wilson. The Gay Lads scored hits with Clement Dodds, Sonia Pottinger, Leslie Kong and Rupi Edwards, and one of their seminal songs was this track recorded at Studio One. It's called Joy in the Morning. It's from 1968 and they're backed by the Brentford Road Disco Set.

a classic reggae track from the legendary iconic Jamaican singer Mr. John Holt. Born in the Greenwich Farm area of Kingston, at the age of 12, John was appearing at the Jamaican theatres at the famous Joseph Fear John Opportunity Contest. His debut single came in 1963 with Leslie Kong at Beverly Records, and in 1965 he joined the Paragons. The late 60s he started recording as a soloist as well as being a member of the Paragons, and he worked with many of the island's top producers like Bunny Stryker Lee and Harry J, Prince Buster, Duke Reed and many others. So we're going to have a track from 1969 released on the Treasure Isle record label with Arthur Duke Reed. The backing musicians are Tommy McCook and the Supersonics, and this track is called

Got a nice instrumental now from 1969. It's The Upsetters and Night Doctor. Well, The Upsetters was Lee Scratch Perry's studio house band, and they took the name from Lee Perry's nickname of The Upsetter. Now, the group of musicians were originally called Gladys All-Stars, that was led by pianist Gladstone Anderson, and it was they who originally recorded big international hits for Lee Perry, such as A Live Injection and The Return of Django, Dollar in the Teeth. But when other commitments prevented the Gladys All-Stars for participating on a tour of the UK due to other commitments, Lee Perry brought in another band known as the Hippie Boys, and that they are the musicians that remained the Black Ark Studios house band, and that's associated with the name of the Upsetters. So here comes Night Doctor.

Another great iconic legendary vocalist from Jamaica is none other than Keith Anderson, aka Bob Andy, Jamaican singer-songwriter. Enjoyed many successes in his career, being part of the Paragons in the early 60s, starting a solo career in 1967, being a songwriter for Studio One, and also part of the famous reggae duo Bob and Marcia in the 70s with Marcia Griffiths. He was awarded the Order of Distinction in 2006 for his contribution to Jamaican music. So the track I'm going to play you is taken from 1969, recorded at Federal Studios with Richard Curry. Here comes The Sun Shines For Me, Mr. Bob Andy.

going to play you a track which was the debut song of the toaster U-Roy, born Ewick Beckford. Now, U-Roy, a Jamaican vocalist who pioneered toasting over existing songs, was inspired by the legendary Count Machuki, who used to work the sound systems on the street corners of Kingston. When U-Roy started out, he worked with various sound systems, but he eventually came to the attention of Mr. Clement Dodds, who had the Downbeat sound system. But in 1970, it was John Holt who heard U-Roy toasting over one of the Paragon songs, Wear You to the Ball, at a local dance. He took U-Roy to see Mr. Duke Reed at Treasure Isle, his recording studios, and the song was recorded. U-Roy's first two hits, Wake the Town and Wear You to the Ball, both topped the Jamaican reggae charts and established U-Roy as one of Jamaica's top toasters. So we're going to play you that first reggae chart number one from U-Roy. Here it is, U-Roy with John Holt and Wear You to the Ball.

Another great classic reggae track now from the 70s. It is Bob and Marcia, of Jamaican vocal duo that consisted of Bob Andy and Marcia Griffiths. Now, they had this top five hit single in 1970 with a cover version of Nina Simone's Young, Gifted and Black. And, of course, they followed it up quickly with Pied Piper. And it wasn't long. They only lasted a few years together because basically both of them felt that they were not getting the adequate financial reward that they deserved. They recorded those songs with Harry Johnson of Harry J Studios. So they went their separate ways. And, of course, it wasn't long before Marcia Griffiths joined Bob Marley and the Wailers in the I-3s with Judy Mowat and Rita Marley. And, of course, Bob Andy just had a sensational solo career anyway. So let's play the track, Young, Gifted and Black. This is Bob and Marcia.

going to play a record next from the Abyssinians, and they were one of the early roots reggae bands from Kingston, Jamaica. They were formed of Bernard Collins and three brothers, Donald, Linford and Carlton Manning. Now, they recorded this sensational roots anthem in 1969 with Clement Dodds at Studio One. The song was called Satamasa Gana. Now, for some reason, Clement Dodds did not want to release the song, and it took the Abyssinians a few years to actually get the song rights and recording of the song, and the song became a big hit based on a Rastafarian hymn.

I'd like to play you a track next from the Heptones, which is called Book of Rules, released in 1973. Appears on the album of the same name. And the Heptones are one of Jamaica's significant vocal trios, singing ska, rocksteady reggae, and a major player for Studio One's rocksteady era. The song Book of Rules had lead vocals not from Leroy Sebbles, but this time, who is from Barry Llewellyn, who also wrote the song. Leroy Sibbles is there, providing backing vocals and playing the bass guitar, along with L. Morgan providing backing vocals. The song is an adaptation from a poem called A Bag of Tools by R.L. Sharp, and the song featured in the soundtrack to the 1978 Jamaican seminal film Rockers. And the song, an album, was released on Harry J. Weck's record label. So, here it comes, Book of Rules, the Heptones.

Coming up next from 1974, we have a roots reggae classic. It's called Curly Locks and it's from Junior Biles. Born in Kingston, Jamaica, Kenneth Biles is a Jamaican reggae singer and he grew up in the city's Jonestown ghetto area. He formed a vocal trio in 1967 called the Versatiles, and they had a short-lived career of about 3 years. During this time, Junior was still a firefighter, but when Lee Scratch Perry was looking for a replacement for Bob Marley and the Wailers, he sought the singer-songwriter to work with him. And over the next 5 years, the partnership would result in some of Lee Perry's most highly regarded work. In 1972, saw the debut album of Junior Biles release called Beat Down Babylon. And Junior Biles was a major force in Jamaican music, as well as establishing himself with audiences overseas, and particularly in the United Kingdom. So here comes Junior Biles with the song Curly Locks.

Gonna have a track from Big Youth next, Born Manly Buchanan. This is from 1975, working with the producer Prince Tony Robinson. It was released as a single, and it's called House of Dreadlocks.

1977, and we're going to hear from Dennis Emmanuel Brown. No stranger to having a UK reggae chart number one was Dennis, but the song in question that we're going to play from 77 was taken from the seminal album Wolf and Leopards. It was an album that saw him working with producer Niney Holness, and taken from that album was this single called Here I Come. This song, Here I Come, was actually produced by none other than Lee Scratch Perry, recorded at the famous Black Ark Studios, but it did feature on the album, and it truly was a UK reggae chart number one for Dennis. So here's that song.

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7: Bit of classic vintage Bob Marley and the Wailers coming now. It's the classic song Could You Be Love that appeared on the 1980 album called Rising. It was actually written on an airplane journey in 1979, and the song reuses lyrics from Bob's first single that was released in 1962 called Judge Not. So here comes Bob Marley and the Wailers and Could You Be Loved.

Next, from 1980, we're going to hear a cover version of The Police's song The Bed's Too Big Without You from Sheila Hilton. Now, the British-born reggae singer from London grew up in Jamaica, and she first recorded with Harry Johnson whilst being employed as an air hostess with Air Jamaica. She recorded two classic songs. The first cover version was by Dusty Springfield, and she covered Breakfast in Bed. And then came this song from The Police called The Bed's Too Big Without You. It was a song that got her internationally recognised, and it was distributed through Mango Records, part of the Island Records Group. So, from 1980, this is Sheila Hilton and The Bed's Too Big Without You.

Next will be a track off of the Volcano Eruption Volume 2 CD. And I'm going to choose you this track from General Saint and Clint Eastwood. It's a version of Another One Bites the Dust. Well, General Saint, Winston Hislop, and Clint Eastwood, Robert Bramer, working with that top dancehall producer of the time, Mr. Henry John Joe Laws, and backed by that seminal band The Roots Radix. It's from 1981, and it also features on their sensational debut album called Two Bad DJs. So here they are, General Saint, Clint Eastwood, Another One Bites the Dust.

Dance All is next from Peter Rankin and General Lucky, pioneers of the late 70s, early new wave of dancehall music. This track is called Island in the Sun, and it's off the album Jar Standing Over Me. The song Island in the Sun uses the famous M16 rhythm, and it was released in 1982, recorded at Channel One Studios. So here is Peter Rankin and General Lucky with Island in the Sun.

Coming up next, we've got an iconic British lovers rock singer in the shape of Louisa Lynthia Mark, otherwise known as the Marks Woman. She had her introduction to the music business initially by working as a guest vocalist on Dennis Bovell's Sufferer sound system in the UK. This was quickly followed by a residency at the Metro Club, and she then entered a Star Search talent contest that was held in Dalston. She won for 10 consecutive weeks, and sound system operator and record producer Lloyd Coxon, who provided dub plates for the contestants to sing over, signed her up to his label. He recorded with the 15-year-old Louisa Marks her first recording session at Gooseberry Studios in London, where she recorded a cover version of the Robert Parker song Caught You in a Lie. Caught You in a Lie is considered the first lovers rock song, and it also made number one on the UK reggae charts. It gave her an instant hit to reggae audiences, and it was followed by a version of the Beatles song I'm All My Lovin', and several songs later she topped the UK reggae charts once again with this song called Hello There from 1984. Here comes Louisa Marks.

Next, we're going to hear from the British artist known as Tipper Iree, born Anthony Henry. He started out as a DJ from Brixton on the Saxon Sound Studio International sound system, alongside fellow MCs Maxi Priest, Smiley Culture and Papa Levy. His first success came with songs It's Good to Have the Feeling You're the Best and Complain Neighbour, that were both played on the BBC Radio 1 station. But his biggest hit came in 86 with this song that's called Hello Darling, UK Reggae Chart number one.

Coming up next, got a beautiful song from JC Lodge featuring Tiger from 1989 called Love Me Baby. Well, JC Lodge is a June Carol Lodge, born London, a British Jamaican reggae singer, artist and teacher. And her breakthrough hit came in 1982 with the song Someone Loves You Baby. Well, here comes a duo with Tiger. And he was born Norman Washington Jackson in Kingston, Jamaican dancehall musician who's been active since the late 70s. He is known for his growling style of DJing, and he's often imitated by other dancehall DJs since his initial rise to fame. So we're going to play you this duo. It is from JC Lodge and Tiger. It's called Love Me Baby. It came from 1989, and it was produced by Augustus Guzzy Clark.

Got a dancehall classic here from Chuck Ademus and Pliers from 1993 with a cover version of a Curtis Mayfield song called She Don't Let Nobody. Well, Chuck Ademus was born John Taylor and Pliers was born Everton Bonner. And they both were established artists before they got together to form this formidable reggae duo in 1991. They appeared at the Reggae Sunsplash Festival in 92, and by 1993 they were internationally known, having three consecutive hits, with one of them being a number one on the UK singles charts. So, going to play you their second single. It's called She Don't Let Nobody, and it's from Chuck Ademus and Pliers.

Coming up next from 1993, it's Birmingham lad Bitty McLean, and he's going to sing a version of a song that was made famous originally by the Five Royals. Then the Shirelles did a version, and even the Mamas and Papas. But this is Mr. Bitty McLean with Dedicated to the One I Love.

Well, coming up next is the band called Aswad. They're a British reggae band and they enjoyed a top five hit in 1994 with this song, Shine. It's off the album Rise and Shine. It was written by the band.

Coming next, we've got a great track from Mr. Frankie Paul, known for his lovers rock, dancehall, reggae songs. He was born Paul Blake. He was born blind, and he's dubbed Jamaica's answer to Stevie Wonder. He recorded proficiently during the 80s, where he recorded songs with every known producer in every known studio in Jamaica. Now, he recorded this cover version of a Lionel Richie song, which was called Stuck on You. It uses the love bump rhythm, and it appeared on his 1996 album called Reggae Max. So, here is Mr. Frankie Paul and Stuck on You.

Now from 1996, we have a collaboration from the English reggae singer Maxi Priest and the Jamaican reggae musician Shaggy with a song called That Girl. Released on 10th of June 96, it was the first single from Maxi Priest's sixth album called Man With The Fun. The song reached the top 20 in at least 8 countries, including the United Kingdom, where it peaked at number 15 on the UK single charts. It made number 1 in Canada, number 3 in Finland, number 7 in Australia, number 20 on the US Billboard charts, and the song featured a sample from the 1962 instrumental Green Onions by Booker T and the MGs. So here comes That Girl from Maxi Priest and Shaggy.

And before we play the final track of the show today, let me thank you for listening. Hope you enjoyed the show. Look forward to your company again next time. And stay safe in the meanwhile. We're going to play this track from the Mighty Diamonds from 1998 called Jah Love. Now, the Mighty Diamonds, a Jamaican vocal group from Trenchtown, started out as the Limelights. The Diamonds and finally the Mighty Diamonds that was suggested by Donald Tabishaw's mother. Known for their smooth harmonies and choreographed stage shows, their early recordings were with Pat Francis, Stranger Cole, Derek Harriott, Lee Scratch Perry, Rupi Edwards. The group's big break came when working with producer Joseph Hu Kim and Country Living released on Channel One Records, a cover version of a stylistic song, and the album Right Time cemented their status as one of Jamaica's top roots reggae bands. This led them to being signed to Virgin Records and albums recorded like Stand Up To Your Judgment, Deeper Roots, continued their successes. In the 80s saw the group record with Augustus Guzzy Clark using old Studio One rhythms, and Pass the Coochie using the Full Up rhythm was a big hit and released on their album called Change. So we're going to play from 98 this classic song from the Diamonds called Jah Love.

0: Everybody loves a mystery. 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